It's a classic from George Strait. Can't Make a Heart Love Somebody. It's Crazy Country 105.9. That Suncoast forecast. Here it is for the next few days. 82 tomorrow. On Monday, we'll get up to 86. Tuesday, we're looking at a high around 90. Wednesday, 97. So we will get some of that strong heat we all remember. 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
1: He's a ranch hand in a pinch, man. 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Now he's a double wide on the county line. Sipping on a six pack of Lone Star Light. She did him dirty, took him to

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0: Crazy Country 105.9. I'd mentioned that we were in Vegas, and we went to Jason Aldean's kitchen, bar and kitchen, whatever it's called. It was really nice, and they had dance lessons on Thursday night. And I'd never done really dance lessons before, but we got out there, and my wife caught on really quickly. Man, it took me just a little bit longer, but it got me thinking about the Creekside. On the 22nd, so a week from this Tuesday, we're going to be at Creekside. We have dance lessons that will be given by Kendra, and it's just a great time for country music, and there's a lot of cool songs to dance along to. So I know it's just a few days away, or about a week and a half away, but make plans. Come out and dance with us. Have a wonderful time at the Creekside on Wednesday, July 22nd. Put it on your calendar.
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0: Country 105.9. I know Gnarly Charlie will be at the fair tonight watching the Rodney Atkins show. We'll find out from him on Monday morning how it went. He did see Dylan Scott on Friday, but those are a couple options for you. If you don't want to leave the valley or if you'd like to be in an indoor environment and enjoy some really cool music, we really like the Molly Ringwald Project. They're a great local band. They play a lot around Santa Barbara County. And there's a free show tonight at the Shumash Casino in the Samala Showroom. It starts at 8 o'clock, so if you'd like to come out and join them for that, I'm sure they'd love to have you. You've got to be 21 or over for that one. We have Luke Combs, who's going to sing right after this quick break. And thanks for listening to Crazy Country.
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1059. I love my country, and we love this. If you like it warm, you're digging what's going on right now. We're going to be in the 80s for the next few days. Once we hit Tuesday, it goes up to 90, maybe 97 on Wednesday. 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

0: Crazy Country with Kenny Chesney and Carry On. Kenny was in Vegas. Well, we were in Vegas, and Kenny was there, too. He was playing at the Sphere, and, you know, we had every intention of going to that show, and we just decided not to. And we could have got tickets, like, you know, for free or reasonably, but I don't know. We were just in this real relaxed mode. We thought to ourselves, do we really want to go and fight the crowd? Or do we just want to go downstairs and play? And that's what we did. But we love Kenny. It's nice to hear him on the radio. Sure, it's great to see him in person. But the Sphere is also like a really intimidating. I don't know. To me, it's like huge and kind of intimidating. It seems like such a process, and I'm sure it's not. People I've talked to have said it's amazing, great experience. But he also seems like he would be so far away. And then I'm like, if we go, we're probably just going to be watching the big screen the whole time. I don't know. I turned 50, and I'm like, let's just go downstairs and have a good dinner and play. And then my very young wife went along with that. But anyways, great to be back. So happy to come back, live here in the Valley. And I'm not just rooting for the Valley. I mean, anywhere here on the coast. It's so nice to come back over here. Especially, you know, I love a lot of people in Fresno. My family are really close to Fresno, a little town called Clovis. But it was 103 there, guys. It's 104 when we picked up our kids yesterday. And to drive back and hit San Luis, and it was 65, and then Pismo, you know, in the 60s. And even as we dip back into the Valley, we're still in the low 80s. Just very good stuff, and very thankful this is home. Hey, happy 7-Eleven day to you. If you're close to a 7-Eleven, I'm sure there's a free Slurpee waiting for you. And ride, ride, ride. Luke Bryan and George Burge are waiting to sing next.
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0: A week from yesterday. So next Friday, it will be her on stage, Lainey Wilson. That's going to be so good at the Mid-State Fair. We're not going to go for the same reason that I pointed out when I was talking about the Kenny Chesney concert. It's just it's a lot. We've got a chance to see her. We took Daisy to see her before, which was incredible. But for us to take both of our kids to the fair, it's a lot. So if you're going, you have a wonderful time. Maybe we'll have a little Lainey Wilson concert at home that night. We have Kent, Corey Kent. He's on the way. And Co Wetzel, Rocky Mountain Low. And even better than that, David G. Willikers. That dude is coming up. He'll be taking over in just a few minutes. I'll be back bright and early. It's going to be great. Charlie, reunited with Charlie. I was gone all last week, so I can't wait to get on the radio with him again. So we'll wake up with you on Monday morning. If you're lonely and you need a friend, if you can, go to your local animal shelter and get yourself a dog. I'm going home to see mine. I love you all. Watch your wife.
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1: All right, that's Josh Ross with Hate How You Look. And this is G. Willikers here, 105.9 Crazy Country. Well, it's time for the weather again. 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Hey, what a beautiful day we had today with a high of 78 tomorrow. Looks like a 79 degrees on Sunday in San Ynez with a low of 63. Beautiful day to get out to the beach and just enjoy the sunshine.

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0: Well, that there's Ella Langley with Be Her, and this here's G. Willikers with 105.9 Crazy Country. Time now for some Cody Johnson singing about a horseback ride, it sounds like. Let's listen in, why don't you?
1: He's a ranch hand in a pinch, man. Hotter than the red on the cattle brand. Cause she's a gold digger with a quick trigger. A cast iron skillet swinging

0: We do, don't we? This is 105.9 Crazy Country. Your host, G. Wilkers, here. That was Morgan Wallen with Don't We. Hey, what a wonderful, wonderful weekend we have here in store. You know, last Saturday was, of course, 4th of July. I had a ball, I have to say. I was down in Southern Cal visiting friends and family there in Norco. Got to see some fireworks up close and personal. And I have to say, you know, the percussion, when you're really close to ground zero of the launch zone, is really memorable and fantastic, I have to say. You know, you get that reverb, you get that full guttural influence that really takes over when it comes to the amazing fireworks display on the 250th anniversary of our country's founding. Man, wish I could live that one every year. Let's keep it rolling, though, now with some more hits coming up right after this.
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All right, there's Riley Green with Change My Mind, and this is G. Willikers here on 105.9 Crazy Country. 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

0: All right, there's Brett Young and You Didn't from 2021. This is G. Willikers here on 105.9 Crazy Country. Hey, hope you're enjoying the show so far. You know, if you did go to the concert series, it was going on Thursday, Friday, and Saturday this week. Today, it's Rodney Atkins, a special guest prior band. And on Thursday, they had Everclear with Billy Williams. Wow, man, that is cool. And that's all going on down at the Santa Barbara County Fair. So check out the fair down there. And, of course, you know, the fair up in neighboring county San Luis Obispo is going on here in July as well. So check out the fairs this month. It should be real fun, I tell
1: you. You can almost hear it before you walk in. Laughter from a corner table, a team still in uniform, someone calling out a name from across the room. That's Chomp. It's the place a lot of people around here have grown up with, where local kids get their first job, families meet up, and dogs claim their spot on the patio. More than 35 local students work there right now, and Chomp keeps giving back to schools, youth sports, the YMCA, and Valley Charities. Burgers, chicken, pork, fish, fresh salads, plus vegetarian and vegan options, all in that laid-back Chomp atmosphere people love, right on the corner of Alisal and Mission. 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

Well, there's Luke Combs with Be By You. And this is your host, G. Wilkers. I'm being by you right now on 105.9 Crazy Country. Time now for Alan Jackson. It Must Be Love from 2000. Wow. Going deep into the country vault for this hit, folks. Let's take a listen, why don't we?

All right, Scotty McCreary with Damn Straight from 2021. This is your host, G. Willikers. Damn Straight, here's the weather. I'll tell you what a day we've had today, you know, a week after the 4th of July, still getting through it all. Highs, 78 degrees, tomorrow 79 with the low of 63. Beautiful day to take the dog to the park or jump in the ocean or something like that.

dream come true. Carly Pierce there with Dream Come True, and this is your host G. Willikers making your country dreams come true right here on 105.9 Crazy Country. Now it's Lainey Wilson.

0: That there is Jason Aldean with Don't Tell on Me from 2026 right here on 105.9 Crazy Country. Hey, this is G. Willikers here saying, how's everybody doing? Getting over that 4th of July hump. It sure was fun, though, I have to say. What a good time we all had out there. You know, coming up, though, just in about a week or so, July 22nd, Creekside, at Creekside in Santa Barbara, they're going to be doing a Wednesday night special with Crazy Country out there having a ball. So come check us out, Creekside, 4444 Hollister, every Wednesday night starting July 22nd. You know, it should be super fun. I haven't done it yet, but Carp is making a big deal out of this one, and so I'll for sure be there. It sounds like we're going to have some good times. So every Wednesday over there at Creekside in Santa Barbara, check it out.
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Well, that's Low Cash with Wrong Hearts, and this is G Willikers, and you got the right station here on 105.9 Crazy Country. 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

0: Hey, that there's Morgan Wallen and 20 cigarettes. I really like that too, and I have to tell you, all the way back to 2025. This year's G. Willikers, and it is 105.9 Crazy Country. 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

0: 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This is your host, G. Willikers here. That was Caden Brown you just heard with Woman. Now we've got another hit straight out the gate from George Strait. She'll Leave You with a Smile.
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0: that's Corey Kent featuring Coey Wetzel with Rocky Mountain Low. Now it's a different Cody. Not Coey, but Cody Johnson and Horseback. Right here on 105.9 Crazy Country.
1: He's a ranch hand in a pinch, man. Hotter than the red on the cattle brand. Cause she's a gold digger with a quick trigger. A cast iron skillet swinging lid flipper. Now he's a double wide on the county line. Sipping on a six pack of Lone Star Light. She did him dirty, took him to the

the Shane Prophet with How It Oughta Be. And this is your host, G. Willikers, saying it oughta be 105.9 Crazy Country, baby. Time now for some Blake Shelton with Let Him In. Anyway, from 2025.

0: 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Crazy Country and Creekside reunite for Crazy Creekside Wednesday nights. 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

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This is your host, G. Willikers, wishing you well on 105.9 Crazy Country. Time now for Jordan Davis, who's talking about Tucson Too Late about 2 years ago.

0: We sure do, don't we? Morgan Wallen from 2026. This is your host, G. Willikers, here on 105.9 Crazy Country. Hey, hope everyone's having a wonderful 4th of July week. It's been incredible. Wow, what a celebration that was, you know. Speaking of celebrating, during the week you can catch Carp and Gnarly Charlie right here on 105.9, and on Fridays in particular, they do a segment called Carp's Critters, where they offer up adoptable and adorable pets from the Santa Barbara Humane Society, and it's all being brought to you by the San Ynez Pet Hospital. 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

All right, I love that tune. It's by George Burge, and it features Luke Bryan, and it is called Ride, Ride, Ride. Next up, we got Lainey Wilson going back to 2021 with this hit. I guess she's telling us things a man ought to know. At least that's the name of the song.

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That song's called Carry On, and it is by Kenny Chesney, and it is G. Willikers here on 105.9 Crazy Country. Wow, it's weather time again. 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Today, we had a high here in San Ynez of 78. Tomorrow looks like about 79 with a low of 63. Should be a beautiful day here in the San Ynez Valley.

There's Luke Combs and Be By You. And this is your host, G. Willikers. I'm being by you on 105.9 Crazy Country. Now it's time for Dan and Shay with their newest hit, Say So. On, you guessed it, the craziest of countries.

0: Hey, there's Ella Langley and B. Her, and this is G. Willikers, and I'm B in 105.9 Crazy Country. Hope everyone's having a wonderful Saturday night so far. You know, you can catch the show every Saturday, 7 to midnight, right here on 105.9. Meanwhile, I'm over there at Avila on Sundays, hanging out, calling out names, and just being plain goofy and having fun, I have to say. So check out Mulligan's on Sundays if you want to see the Willikers over there. Meanwhile, we've got this Creekside Wednesday night thing going down every Wednesday, starting July 22nd, right there in Santa Barbara. That should be a real hootenanny. So check it out, why don't you?
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Change My Mind. That's Riley Green, and it is 105.9 Crazy Country. Time now for Tyler Hubbard. Back then, right now. Right now.

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0: That there's Josh Turner. Time is love. I always thought God was love, but I guess if God is time and time is God and love is God, and I guess it all works out in the end, doesn't it?
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0: That's Jane Kramer with Why You Wanna from 2012. This is G. Wilkers here, 105.9 Crazy Country. Time now for Rodney Atkins. These are my people from 2007. Hello, Rodney.
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there's Kane Brown and Woman, and this here's G Willikers here in weather, which is being brought to you once again by Suncoast Equipment Rental Company. Hey, you know, we haven't had that super heat bomb hit us yet, so we're still high 70s. You know it's coming, though. It's going to get hot, but the question is when. So far, not today.

0: That there's Eric Church and Creepin' from 2012. Love that tune. This is G. Willikers here, 105.9 Crazy Country. Hey, thanks for listening tonight. You know, you can catch the show every Saturday, 7 to midnight. Meanwhile, we're just having a good time out here. You know, Creekside Wednesday nights are coming up July 22nd out there at 4444 Hollister. And we'll all be out there from Crazy Country. Should be a good old time, I have to say. Meanwhile, you know, we talk a lot about the Central Coast here being not L.A., not the Bay, and it really isn't either one. And people say, well, what does that mean? I say, you know, what it means is that it's about living the dream to the extreme. They say, well, what does that mean? I say, well, it means that if you're living the dream to the extreme, you're doing things here on the Central Coast that you couldn't do in L.A. or the Bay. So it sort of is self-descriptive in that respective. Think about it, folks. Think about it.
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They're back. By popular demand, Crazy Country and Creekside reunite for Crazy Creekside Wednesday nights. 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Plus, it's open to everyone 18 and over. Opening night is Wednesday, July 22nd. Join Kendra, Gnarly Charlie, and Carp at Creekside in Santa Barbara. 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Then DJ Petey takes over, and it's a Creekside country party all night long. 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Cover is just $10. It's 18 and over. Creekside, 4444 Hollister Avenue, Santa Barbara. Don't miss kickoff night, Wednesday, July 22nd, because everybody's going to be talking about it.

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screen door and he said, Lord, what you need, boys? 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

He's a ranch hand in a pinch, man. Hotter than the red on a cattle brand. Cause she's a gold digger with a quick trigger. A cast iron skillet swinging lid flipper. Now he's a double wide on the county line. Sipping on a six pack of Lone Star Light. She did him dirty, took him.

They're back. By popular demand, Crazy Country and Creekside reunite for Crazy Creekside Wednesday nights. 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Plus, it's open to everyone 18 and over. 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Join Kendra, Gnarly Charlie, and Carp at Creekside in Santa Barbara. 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Then DJ Petey takes over, and it's a Creekside country party all night long. 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Cover is just $10. It's 18 and over. Creekside, 4444 Hollister Avenue, Santa Barbara. Don't miss kickoff night, Wednesday, July 22nd, because everybody's going to be talking about it.

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Oh, right. There's Ella Langley with Morgan Wallen and I Can't Love You Anymore. Now it's time for the weather. 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Hey, what a beautiful day we're going to have today. Looks like a high of about 79 and a low of 63. Beautiful day to get out to the beach, the park, or just enjoy the weather on your porch in your backyard.

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0: you're cruising with the windows down and crazy country on the dial, yeah, you're doing summer right. 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

0: Hey, there's Russell Dickerson and Happen to Me, and this is your host G. Willikers here, 105.9 Crazy Country. Hope everyone had a wonderful 4th of July week so far. You know, I sure did. Just got back from Southern Cal, watched some wonderful fireworks, got to hang out with family and friends. But meanwhile, coming up here July 22nd, we're going to be doing the KRAZ Crazy Country Creekside Wednesday Night Spectacular out there at 4444 Hollister at the Creekside Bar and Grill. So check that out starting July 22nd, every Wednesday from that point on. It should be a real hootenanny, folks.
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That's Say So by Dan and Shay, and this is G. Willikers here, 105.9 Crazy Country. Time now for Parker McCollum with Handle on You, going back to 2022 with this hit, right here on, you guessed it, the craziest of countries, folks.

0: There's John Morgan, who's not kidding about being a kid himself, from 2025. This is G. Willikers here, 105.9 Crazy Country. Hey, you know, during the weeks you can catch Carp and Gnarly Charlie's morning show, and on Wednesdays in particular, they do a thing called Where Do You Hide It Wednesday, where Gnarly Charlie hides a $100 gift card from Chomps somewhere here in the San Ynez Valley. 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You've got $100 worth of great food from Chomp itself. So check out every Wednesday with Where Do You Hide It Wednesday right here on 105.9 Crazy Country with Carp and Gnarly Charlie in the mornings.
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Lady Wilson with Phone, Keys, and Wallet. You know, I have to identify and or relate to Lainey on that song in particular, because that's something that I religiously do, is keep track of the keys, the phone, the wallet, the sunglasses, the hat, and anything else that I might be taking out on the daily. This is G Willikers here, 105.9 Crazy Country. Next up, we've got Old Dominion. One-man band going back to 2019 with this hit on 105.9, the craziest of countries, baby. Yeah.

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a ranch hand in a pinch, man. 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

There's Tim McGraw with Still from 2010, and this is G. Willikers here, 105.9 Crazy Country. 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What a beautiful day we've had yesterday, and today looks about the same. 78 yesterday, 79 today, right here in San Ynez Valley. Get out there and enjoy the sunshine.

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And that's the 2026 hit from Corey Kent and Coey Wetzel called Rocky Mountain Low. Sounds oddly familiar to John Denver's Rocky Mountain High, but I'm just saying. All right, next up we've got Riley Green and My Way. Your host G. Willikers here on, you guessed it, the craziest of countries, folks. 105.9.

0: There, Luke Combs with Be By You. This is your host, G. Willikers, here, 105.9 Crazy Country. Hey, you know, you can catch my show every Saturday, 7 to midnight, right here on Crazy Country. And, you know, speaking of Saturday, Sally Williams had her birthday this Saturday out in Lompoc. She turned 22. And today, Tom and Sue are having their 22nd anniversary in Los Olivos. So 22 being a wild card on today's show. Interesting, and don't you know?
1: 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It's 18 and over. Creekside, 4444 Hollister Avenue, Santa Barbara. 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

0: That's Hudson Westbrook with Painted You Pretty. And this is G. Willikers Painting You a Pretty song now from Zach Top. Song's called Sounds Like the Radio. And it is from 2024. It's one of my favorites, folks. So turn it up, why don't ya?
1: All right.

0: That there's Jason Aldean with Don't Tell On Me. And this is your host, G. Willikers, here on 105.9 Crazy Country. Hey, I'd like to remind you all you can catch Carp and Gnarly Charlie's morning show weekdays here on Crazy Country. 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And it's all being brought to you by the San Ynez Pet Hospital right here on 105.9 Crazy Country. Check out Carp's and Gnarly Charlie's Carp's Critters every Friday. You guessed it, right here on Crazy Country.
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That's Kane Brown and Woman, and this is your host, G. Willikers, here on 105.9 Crazy Country. And now it's time for Luke Bryan going all the way back to 2015 with this hit called Strip It Down.

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Hey, what a beautiful day we had yesterday with the high of 78. Today should be no different. High of 79, low of 63 right here in the San Ynez Valley. Beautiful day to have a picnic in the park, take the dog for a walk, jump in the river.

All right, there's Rodney Atkins and Farmer's Daughter. This is your host, G. Willikers, here alone in the studio. Definitely not with the Farmer's Daughter this morning, but you never know. We'll see. We'll let you know next week. How's that? Time now for Parker McCollum with his new hit from 2026, and it's called Killing Me, right here on 105.9.

0: There's Josh Ross with Hate How You Look, and this is G. Willikers here on 105.9 Crazy Country, you know, doing the Sunday morning thing now, and it's been kind of fun, I have to say. But, you know, I think the highlight of the day is going to be tonight with our man, Doug Nelson, on the Crazy Country Classic Show, 7 to midnight every Sunday. Check out Doug Nelson right here on, you guessed it, the craziest of countries, folks.
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0: There's Lainey Wilson, who can't sit still on that hit, 2026, right here on Crazy Country. Your host, G. Willikers, you know it. Coey Wetzel now and Jesse Murphy.
1: Well, I can tell that you're
0: mad. High Road, 2024. And I-

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0: We sure do, don't we, Morgan Wallen? And don't we, from 2026? Hey, what a great day we've had so far. Get out there and enjoy the morning. The high should be just below 80 degrees here in Sarinez Valley. Beautiful day for the park, or head over to the beach, or just sit at home and enjoy the beauty of the Sarinez Valley. You know, we always say it's not L.A. and it's not the Bay, and that those words couldn't ring any more true than they do today.
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2: Carp, not me. 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
2: 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And even though I'm such a tiny company, a tiny winery, it's so important, all the things that have to be buttoned up. And I just, it's way, way beyond me, the scope. So that's the last thing I want to do. 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I'm not kidding. I'm incredibly relieved. 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

That's John Morgan with Kid Myself. And this is your host, G. Willikers, not kidding about 105.9 Crazy Country. All right, time for Jake Owen now, going all the way back to 2010. 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

there. Welcome to Sundays in the Valley on Crazy Country 105.9. I'm Kendra McClelland, your host for the next hour of country music intended to inspire, encourage, and sustain you. And we could all use a little bit of that. We'll begin our time together with a reflection on what Dylan Marlowe and Connor Smith hope to experience when they get to heaven. 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

that was Troy Cartwright with God is Good. He's a Texas-born troubadour who attended the prestigious Berklee College of Music in Boston, and he's amassed quite a following on social media as an independent artist. Right before that, we heard Bless the Broken Road by Sela and Melody Crittenden, and now it's time for Jordan Davis to remind us we can experience God anywhere. Here's Church in a Chevy.

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Next up is a brand new song by Gabby Barrett, who wanted to record and release it because the message felt deeply personal to her and it aligned with her faith. Just released 2 weeks ago, here's In On It.

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1: Adam Doliak and Thomas Rhett with Bar Named Jesus, exploring themes of redemption, faith, and second chances in that song. And we also heard Lord, I Need You by Shane and Shane, which is a cover of the modern worship classic rooted in several biblical passages. Hope you're enjoying Sundays in the Valley this morning, brought to you by The Ranch Church. Scotty McCreary is coming up next, so please stay with us.
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Crazy Country 105.9. What a beautiful song by Ellie Holcomb based on Psalm 121. That was I Lift My Eyes. We also heard Red Letter Blueprint by Scotty McCreery. And now here's a classic by Frillin Husky, Wings of a Dove. On the wing.

0: Home. Cut off the last word. That was Tyler Hubbard right there singing about surrendering control and trusting God to guide your life on Way Home. 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
2: 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I'm incredibly relieved. 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

I just love that song by the Canadian group High Valley. That was Solid Ground. And if you listen closely, you can hear a nod to the classic hymn, My Hope is Built on Nothing Less. And before that, we heard Leanna Crawford with Borrow Mine. And as always, it's a joy to spend Sunday mornings with you here at Crazy Country 105.9. Thank you so much for listening. And I'd like to leave you with a verse from the book of Joshua to start your week. Chapter 1, verse 9 tells us, "Be strong and courageous. Do not be afraid. Do not be discouraged. For the Lord your God will be with you wherever you go." Amen to that. And now here's Corey Asbury and Dylan Scott with Until We Meet Again.

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Well, that's All About Tonight by Blake Shelton. It goes back to 2010 right here on 105.9 Crazy Country. All right, hey, it's weather time again, and it's brought to you by Suncoast Equipment Rental Company. Hey, what a beautiful day we had yesterday with a high of 78. Today should be 79 and a low of 63. Beautiful day for a barbecue a week after the 4th of July.

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It's been 2 years since we finalized. I still ain't used to putting X in front of wife, but I'm trying.

0: office, getting up early, pulling double shifts. Gonna make an old man of me long before I ever get rich. But I'm trying.
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The song's by Morgan Wallen, and it does feature Post Malone, and it is called I Ain't Coming Back from 2025. I love that, too. This is G. Willikers here, 105.9 Crazy Country. Now it's time for my girl, Ella Langley, and she's loving life again with this.

0: That's John Morgan with Kid Myself, and this is your host G. Williker here, not kidding about 105.9 Crazy Country.
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That's Vincent Mason and Wish You Well. 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Now it's time for Dierks Bentley with Something Real from 2023. Sometimes a

0: That's Someone Else's Arms by Brad Paisley and Miranda Lambert. This is your host, G. Willikers, here, 105.9 Crazy Country. Hey, you know you can catch my show every Saturday night, 7 to midnight, right here on Crazy Country. Meanwhile, you know, I just got back into town because 4th of July was all super fun down there in SoCal. So grateful to be back here on the Central Coast, living the dream to the extreme, not L.A., not the Bay. That's what it's all about, and I'm so grateful to be a part of it, folks. I just have to tell you, I'm a little verklempt right now, so I'm going to take a break as I grab a tissue.
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Well, that song's called Ride, Ride, Ride. It is by George Burge, and it does feature Luke Bryan. It's one of my favorites from 2026. Now we've got Kane Brown on deck with Homesick. Going back about 7 years, all the way to 2019, with your host G. Willikers here on 105.9. You guessed it, the craziest of countries, baby.

Well, that's Kenny Chesney with Carry On, and this is your host, G. Willikers, carrying on through weather time, which is once again brought to you by Suncoast Equipment Rental Company. Wow, we've had some amazing weather the last couple of days. Today, the high is scheduled to be about 79 here in San Ynez with a low of 63. Beautiful day for a barbecue. Beautiful day to relax.

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There's Warren Zaders with Days of My Life. And this is your host, G. Willikers, giving you Days of My Lives right here on 105.9 Crazy Country. Now it's low cap.

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Hey, that's Riley Green and My Way, and this is your host, G. Willikers, doing it my way right here on 105.9. All right, now it's time for some Old Dominion with Memory Lane.

0: There's Lee Bryce, and the song's called What You Know About That. What do you know about that? I don't know. That's why I'm asking you, Lee. All right, well, I guess he doesn't know either. Meanwhile, we've got a lot of fun in store for us today. It's going to be a beautiful day today. Get out there and enjoy it. You know, what a fantastic 4th of July, 250 years of celebration that we just went through. You know, I wish I could be alive 250 years from now to celebrate the 500th anniversary of the country, which I'm sure, 100% sure that'll happen. I'm guaranteeing it. And you know what? If I'm not alive to pay you on that bet, then sorry.
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All right, there's Ella Langley with Morgan Wallen in I Can't Love You Anymore. This is your host, G. Williker, saying I can still love 105.9 Crazy Country. Now it's time for Little Big Town with Pontoon, going back to 2012 with this hit, folks.

ranch hand in a pinch, man. Hotter than the red on the cattle brand, 'cause she's a gold digger with a quick trigger. A cast iron skillet's

That's Coe Wetzel and Corey Kent here on Crazy Country. My name is Dylan Ortega, hanging out with you on this Sunday. Hope you're having a great day out there. Some of us waking up this morning and seeing some big old thunderstorm raindrops on our windshields. We do have a slight chance throughout the day. High of 89 degrees expected with those clouds remaining throughout the day.

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0: 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Taking a look at our Be Nice To list today, celebrating their 22nd wedding anniversary out in Los Olivos, Tom and Sue. Congratulations to you both. Hope you both have a crazy good day. And if you ever want to get somebody on our Be Nice To list, just head over to our website, krazfm.com.
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0: That's Luke Holmes here on Crazy Country. Earlier this morning, hope you got a chance to hear Sundays in the Valley with Kendra. She's got a full hour of faith-based country music for your Sunday morning. That's 9 to 10 a.m. on Sundays. And then tonight, later on, Doug Nelson's going to be hosting the Crazy Country Classic, 7 to midnight, playing the best of those classic country music songs from the 50s, 60s, 70s, 80s. It's good stuff. So that's 7 to midnight, the Crazy Country Classics. And on the way next, some Miley Cyrus and Florida Georgia Line.
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Crazy Country 105.9. My name's Dylan Ortega, hanging out with you, taking a look at our weather brought to you by Suncoast Equipment Rentals. Highs in the upper 80s out there, partly cloudy skies for today. Slight chance of a stray rain shower later on this afternoon. Find the weather online anytime by going to krazfm.com.

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0: Crazy Country 105.9. This week's winner for Where'd He Hide It Wednesday, her name was Emily. She found the $100 Chomp gift certificate over there at the Little Library in front of Bethania Preschool. And you could be the winner this coming week. This Wednesday, be sure to tune in with Carp and Charlie live at 7:10 a.m. for the first clue on where to find it. And then stay tuned to our Instagram and Facebook pages for additional clues throughout the day. That's called Where'd He Hide It Wednesday, brought to you by Chomp Burgers, Fries, and Shakes here in Solvang.
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0: It's Crazy Country 105.9. Tomorrow morning, don't forget to tune in with Carp and Charlie. Charlie does a Gnarly Knows Best. 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Charlie's going to be reading those questions tomorrow morning. On the way, we got some Tyler Hubbard and Justin Moore here on Crazy.
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It's Crazy Country 105.9. Weather out there is a little strange. We got some monsoonal moisture pushing up from down south, and that's going to leave us with a slight chance of a rain shower this afternoon. Highs up there in the 80s and mostly cloudy skies throughout the rest of the day. 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

That's Lainey Wilson, Watermelon Moonshine, here on Crazy Country. Our text number here is 894-1577. You can shoot us a text and let us know what you want to hear at any time. We'll play it for you. Right now, here's one going out to

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He's a ranch hand in a pinch, man. Hotter than the red on a cattle brand. 'Cause she's a gold digger with a quick trigger. A cast iron skillet swinging.

horseback. Now he's a buckskin, 15 hands, 5-time team rope champion.

0: want my horse back.
1: Cody Johnson and Horseback here on Crazy Country. Don't forget tomorrow afternoon over there in Buellton on Avenue of the Flags, 2 p.m. is the start of their farmer's market.

0: Moving on.
1: That's Josh Ross here on Crazy Country. And don't forget, our friends over there at the Solvang Library have a movie matinee going on every Thursday until July 30th. It is completely free to attend. They start at 1 p.m. And coming up this Thursday, My Garden of 1,000 Bees is going to be playing. Next Thursday, the 23rd, that's going to be The Last Starfighter. And then on July 30th, they have a Minecraft movie. So lots of different options for everybody. Go check it out, the Solvang Library Thursday matinee movies.
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Runaway June, new kind of emotion here on Crazy Country. My name is Dylan Ortega, hanging out with you, taking a look at our weather brought to you by Suncoast Equipment Rentals. Highs up there in the 80s this afternoon, dipping down into the 50s and 60s overnight with those clouds remaining and a slight chance of a shower overnight. On the way next, Van Perry, Better Dig 2.

0: It's Crazy Country 105.9. One thing I love about summer here in the Valley is that there's no shortage of live music, and thankfully our friends over at the Chumash Casino Resort have a whole summer concert series completely free, dedicated to bringing us some awesome tunes. We just had one last night, the Molly Ringwald Project played, and then coming up on the 25th of July, we have Banda Perla Gatina, and then we've also got the Knee Deep Band and then Bear Riddell playing in August, so stay tuned to that lineup. You can check out more of it at ChumashCasino.com. On the way, we've got Jason Aldean and Dustin Lynch here on Crazy.
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0: It's Crazy Country 105.9. Don't forget to hang out with Doug Nelson tonight for the Crazy Country Classics. He plays the best of that classic country music 7 to midnight tonight. Once again, that's the Crazy Country Classics. On the way, we got some John Morgan and Miranda Lambert here on Crazy.
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